After listening to that, I think I have a better chance at singing that aria than actually playing it on the flute or the oboe. Three duets for flute and oboe from Don Giovanni by Mozart, with Wolfgang Schultz flute. Hans-Jörg Schellenberger was the oboe soloist in that recording. Franz Liszt is a composer that pioneered the symphonic poem. He wrote 13 of them, and the sixth was based on Victor Hugo's poem, Mazeppa. And there's such strong imagery tied to this poem. According to the legend, Mazeppa committed adultery with a Polish noblewoman. And so to punish him, the noblewoman's husband tied him to a wild horse, gave it a swat on the hindquarters, and it galloped nonstop until it reached Ukraine. The horse died from the run, as you might guess, but miraculously,

Music of Claude Debussy from the year 1893, the string quartet in G minor, opus 10. We heard a complete performance with the Emerson Quartet. It's an interesting question, perhaps, why Debussy wrote only one quartet and why Ravel wrote only one quartet. I mean, there are Haydn and Mozart and Beethoven and Schubert, and those guys writing lots of quartets. And in fact, we will have some quartet composers in the future. Béla Bartók wrote 6 masterful quartets, and Shostakovich wrote 15. So it's not as if the era of string quartet composers passed with the 1850s, but it is as if certain composers kind of feel like I have to prove myself playing the big guy's game, the big guys being people like Beethoven and Mozart and Haydn. And so they give it a crack. And then maybe it doesn't suit them as well as tone poems or ballets or various other kinds of music. So they make only one quartet. But when it's a composer as great as Debussy, the result is spectacular, as we just heard. You're tuned in to Exploring Music, and we've been listening to string quartets this week. All music of composers born in the 1850s and 60s. Debussy was born 1862. Drop us a line and let us know how you like the show. You can write to us via our website. That's exploringmusic.org.